ATC, over. I found 07, over. Back out. One at Grace, should begin, they should be hitting it here soon, over.

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officer calling Amtrak 33 over. You projected out for your work on Main 2 at Princeton Depot. Over. That's all correct. Amtrak 382 took a beating getting through Galesburg, so you'll probably see them over by Kewanee. Over. Yes, that's case you line to special.

161, this is calling in a 73, this is up on civil. Trainmaster Yola advises he and I go as an exempt symbol, long foot of hand train up to AK Town 7. Wait, I think you guys have 9,724 times over?

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UP detector, milepost 64.0, track 1, no defect, total axle 518, temperature 6.5 degrees, detector out,

We got a Z-10, we got to get around here further out west, but we'll figure that out here on the Mendota.

2, proceed from Rainbow Road, double track switch, Rainbow Road, on Western WAST, WARD track. 25 to 32 at one line check, line 2, FCR,

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Check light 2, proceed from double track switch, Kingsley Grove, sighting switch on our center, on the track. Check line 10, clear main track, last hand point. 25, 33, 2 line 6, 2 and 10.

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Amtrak 382, going to see two trains there. Let me know when you're ready to copy down symbols. Over. First one will be the HCNI GAL 122A. Leader is the BNSF 6357. Second one will be the ZCHC DEN 422A. Leader is the BNSF 3870. Over.

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1: 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CNSF 4203 is on board, ready to go at Salmonok. 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

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Take down the Wheaton, over. 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

0: about 67.2, but there's a train in front of us.
1: Roger that.

0: 14, assess case, find dispatch calling to be an assess 6203, over. CNSF case to line dispatch calling to BNSF 4203, over.
1: 4203, go ahead.
0: Hey, are you guys qualified to NS Ashland, over?
1: Qualified, yes. I'm not calling paperwork, though.
0: Qualified to eat paperwork, I'll let them know. 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
0: I've got a gal BRC coming up through electrics right now. When they get up there with you, you guys are going to swap trains, over.
1: Swapping to a gal BRC.

0: 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Apparently it fixes some qualification problems out east, and it'll let both of you guys just head straight in over.
1: So they're hopping on our train and we're hopping on theirs, is that correct?
0: That's all correct, over.

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1: 6978,
0: is a Q-Bar NSA first out at Salmonox. We're going to crew swap with them. Over.
1: All right.
0: That's all correct. 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
1: 4203.
0: After all this furious planning out of train masters and chiefs, I thought I might ask. You guys qualified to the BRC, over? Roger, you are qualified to the BRC, and BNSF, KC Line Dispatcher calling the BNSF 697080, sir. You guys qualified to deliver an NSA train over? You know, here I was out in my leadership, and I should have just accepted that they know better than me sometimes. All right, appreciate the info, everybody. 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

Somewhat close to track, dude, getting money over.

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Siding, switch, Montana center. 2 mile post, 134, 134, Chicago sub, on main track. Check line 7, not in effect until after arrival of the C2, 9722, 9722, WEFT. At west, WEFT, siding, switch, monitor separate. 2534 has two lines set, on 2 and 7.

KCS 4837, 4837 West WSU, so 7 25 32 25 32 29 32 25 32 29 32 29 32 29 32 29 32 29 32 29 32 29 32 29 32 29 32 29 32 29 32 29 32 29 32 29 32 29 32 29 32 29 32 29 32 29 32 29 32 29 32 29 32 29 32 29 32 29 32 29 32 29 32 29 32 29 32 29 32 29 32 29 32 29 32 29 32 29 32 29 32 29 32 29 32 29 32 29 32 29 32 29 32 29 32 29 32 29 32 29 32 29 32 29 32 29 32 29 32 29 32 29 32 29 32 29 32 29 32 29 32 29 32 29 32 29 32 29 32 29 32 29 32 29 32 29 32 29 32 29 32 29 32 29 32 29 32 29 32 29 32 29 32 29 32 29 32 29 32 29 32 29 32 29 32 29 32 29 32 29 32 29 32 29 32 29 32 29 32 29

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We're going to show you. I can get you an after arrival at Monroe, over.

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Check line 2, proceed from East, EAST. Siding switch Monroe Center to double track switch Ingrid Grove on main track. Check line 7, not in effect until after arrival of KCS 4837 West WEST at East EAST. Siding switch Monroe Center. 2535, two lights check. 2 and 7, warrant contains meat, STR

25352535 2 ice check 2 and 7 located at 2200 2200 SGR, over. 2535 2535 2 ice check 2 and 7 located at 2200 2200 SGR, over.

0: Track warrant number 2536, 2536, May 22, 2026, to the CP 9722, 9722 East, EAST, at milepost 102102. Deck line 2, proceed from double track switch, Pingree Grove to Randall Road on eastward, EAST, WARD track. 2536 has one line check. Line 2, STR, over.
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0: KZ Drawbridge, KTF 4837 West, over. Hey, the 181 is going through around 88, 87 right now. Is that too soon for you guys to start the release and take the full episode of Friday, over?
1: Roger, here we go. NSF, catch the line, dispatch out.

Terminals, over. Yeah, I'm knocking down the signal so I can get you a light to get you across, over. Mayday 13, I'll get you a light at Crest here shortly, over.

Terminal Thatcher, go over. I don't see any Foxtrot 7 cameras. I believe he's waiting for my signal to give you one over.

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2: Dispatch 4203, some of our clock is green here, right ahead east, when they're ready for us. We do not have paperwork for the NAE.
1: Alright, you guys are the,
3: go ahead, I'm ready, over.
1: You guys are good to 345, is that correct?
2: Yes, 4837 west, shows off there, track 345. 33,
1: 2533. Okay, I just wanted to make sure there, and the crew that's on that Galbraith, they're good to 645, that's the 845 crew. 4837
3: west, WST, clear track
1: 12533.
2: You believe so?
1: 2236, 2236,
3: SCR, is that correct, over?
1: Being a sub
2: 69
1: today, you guys
2: are
1: the 845
2: crew.
1: West,
2: clear track
1: 12533 at 2236, 2236, SCR is also. Okay, copy that. I'm sorry, just getting in the chair there, just trying to make sure you got the right crews on. All right, being a sub 4203, I'll let them know you guys are swapped out there, and I'll let them know you guys send me paperwork there. Stand by there. I'll just let you know if they're ready for you guys.
2: All right, stand in my rear.

0: I mean, it's at 4203. 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
1: Three, two, three, one, four.

0: UP detector, milepost 64.0, track 1, no defect, total axle 628, temperature 62 degrees, detector out.
1: Mile 74.85, Chicago subdivision in the normal position.

Domino, EP7732. Yeah, 7732, you guys swapped out yet, over? Let me know, well, signal indication when you're ready, I got you released. CSX, over.

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terminal, go ahead, over. I got one ahead of you waiting on a Z train. So you keep it coming, I'll probably change you out at Finley, over. Seven 7,900 feet, over.

272. I'm going to hold you here at Grace. Z train in outbound one stopped. I don't know how long it'll take him before he clears up. So if I line you down one, I think you're just going to get trapped. As soon as 71 comes through, I'll drop you down to 3. Over.

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0: 3 West, over.
1: Looking for some help, ma'am, also.
0: I believe you're waiting for some eastbound workers. Let me confirm with the yard. That's correct. I'll get you lights here. We'll see what they say. I'm not sure if we can sneak you in or not, but I guess Dement is available. I don't really like holding or staging trains at Dement, but if I have to, I will.

is me and my shift specifically. I sit down and the Z train is usually out. And as you know, everything works Global 3. So if there's a Global 3 worker that has to depart before the incoming, in this case you have to go in, and you're at Dement, and they want to depart, and if the westbound Z train is anywhere west of West Chicago, everybody sits and stops instead of keeping things moving. So if I hold you at Malta and an eastbounder wants to depart and the westbound Z is in the picture, I can still depart the eastbounder, get them across the hill, meet the Z at Malta, and at least keep two trains moving. I don't know. That's my logic. No, it's totally fine. Every single day this week I've sat down to a train sitting at Dement with two Z trains pointed at Global 3. So even the dispatchers don't get it. So it's, like I said, it's just kind of me and the way I do it, so it's no big deal. And on the other hand, I also don't like holding trains at Malta because if he tells me go ahead and keep you rolling, now you're 10 miles further than you could be. So it's kind of a catch-22. I think the best thing to do is just blame John for everything.

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Hey, sorry about no heads up. Z-Train's going to get by you there at 10, 10Q.

0: 6 is what I got. I'll have to call the back room on defects.
1: Copy, thank you.

aircraft, ET-5874, over. I think I told you Finley earlier, but we'll just do Wheaton, over. You guys have a good night, over.

UP detector, milepost 64.0, track 1, no defect, total axle 5, 3, 4, temperature 6, 2 degrees, detector out,

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1: over.
2: Hey, Brian, what's the pecking order? IOB, SK, Dennis?
1: IOB for sure. SK, then you, I don't know, 2 and 3. So, IOB has a light now. I know they got a fuel, so I'll talk to John to see what who's next.
2: Man, I hate this train.
1: Yeah, I don't even think it would be considered an I train tonight.
2: Alright, well, we'll stand by. I guess we'll put it over and see the instructions.
1: Alright.

Dispatcher, GP 5874. Yeah, you're past milepost 27.58, correct? Over. It's just a crossing restriction, but you're stopped already, correct? Over. But it's a crossing restriction I'm talking about. I have to put out 27.58. Are you stopped? Over. Badger Metro 73, I got an XH to give you. Let me know when you're ready to copy. Over. MEKX 163, compliance procedure XH, X-ray hotel, I'm outpost 27.58 on all tracks. Over. Okay, time 0037, dispatcher BOF, over.

7316 East, you'll see one exchange that we tie down a steward band order.

RTC 5874. Swapped out, ready to go. Over. Communication, Bravo. Over.

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25 plane. It's clear traffic. 25 0 0 0 0 0 0 0 0 0 0 0 0 0 0 0 0 0 0 0 0 0 0 0 0 0 0 0 0 0 0 0 0 0 0 0 0 0 0 0 0 0 0 0 0 0 0 0 0 0 0 0 0 0 0 0 0 0 0 0 0 0 0 0 0 0 0 0 0 0 0 0 0 0 0 0 0 0 0 0 0 0 0 0 0 0 0 0 0 0 0 0 0 0 0 0 0 0 0 0 0 0 0 0 0 0 0 0 0 0 0 0 0 0 0 0 0 0 0 0 0 0 0 0 0 0 0 0 0 0 0 0 0 0 0 0 0 0 0 0 0 0 0 0 0 0 0 0 0 0 0 0 0 0 0 0 0 0 0 0 0 0 0 0 0 0 0 0 0 0 0 0 0 0 0 0 0 0 0 0 0 0 0 0 0 0 0 0 0 0

0: I'm off of 64 now, I don't know.
1: UP detector, milepost 64.0, track 1, no defect, total axle 4, 9, 6, temperature 6, 0 degrees, detector out,

Obama's there. 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
1: Terminal, Badger, what over? Let's do Fenley, over. I was just about to go back there and ask, but I didn't see nobody. So as soon as I find out, I'll let you know.

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But I just want to hear the words, and then I'll let you know. 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

UP detector, milepost 64.0, track 2, no defect, total axle 4.4, temperature 60 degrees, detector out.

Alabama, UP 6682 over. Wheaton for the crew change over. Crew change, Wheaton over. That's correct. Thank you, Special.

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1: Dispatch GP7411, over. Barely. You're stopped right now. Is it okay if I drop the signal request at YO75? I don't want it to run time and drop on you as you're approaching it. Okay. I'll just start in time. Just give me a cruise call when you're taking off. The westbound bird's coming through Malta, so they'll probably get track one. So I shouldn't have any issue reestablishing the light. Thanks, guys.
2: Hey, Manny, ZLCC2, I'm back with you. I am. I'm just about to have to take the light back.
1: Just temporarily there, well, looks like Cat re-requested it. I just didn't want to time it out on you as you're approaching it. Over.
2: Got it. Manipulation didn't work this time.
1: Well, apparently AMP worked this time. I took it back, put it back in automatic, and it just fired it again. So our timer should restart, so we should be all right. It's just, it times out after a while if you have the light and then don't quite use it. So I just don't want you pulling up and having it drop on you.
2: Okay. Yeah,
1: no,
2: he's knocking off the brakes.
1: I'll
2: do my test release
1: and work the part. All right, sounds good. Over.
2: All right, thanks, bro.
1: No problem.
2: Thank you. You can wake up now. Wait, SK got to leave
1: first. Yep. SK is going to follow you, and then I got two westbounders, and I got two ITAGs to come in after them.
0: 4.0, track 1, no defect, total axle, 4.8, 4, temperature, 5.8 degrees, detector out.

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Repeat, no defects. Total axle 680. Out.

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1: Dispatcher, Venus, that's 7111 here. Is this a movement planner that's running us at 20 or something else out here?
0: No, I mean, you're following one. You'll get around in there at flag, but or at lease. Other than that, I don't know. I mean, if you're running on signals, I can check the, you don't have a pacing message, do you?
1: Negative. No, I see. Yeah, we're just running on yellows here.
2: Yeah.
0: Yeah. No, you're just following that BRC North Town. He's too big. I couldn't get you around him anywhere else. So you'll have to get around him there at least.
1: All right. Sounds good. All right, Connie.
2: Yeah. Patience.
0: See you now, Spectra.

south at the depot. I'll amend that cab over. Okay. I'll let first shift know that way they don't do what I did over.

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1: Yeah, you know, y'all.

0: know if they was pushing that SK out behind you?
1: They had the double, so they gotta be getting worried about the hours of service.
0: Yeah, like you said, they probably gonna throw them dead, had them dead here and strike them. Our daily nap anyway.
1: Hey, I was just telling that to the lady at the quick trip. She said we should get paid for that. I told her, you have no idea.
0: Right.

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1: My bad, I forgot my radio bad. 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All right.

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0: Terminal dispatcher, what was?
1: There's one ahead of you. Actually, there's two in front of you. Marshalltown's just pulling down to the Dement, and then there's an MNSMP at the Kelb. Over. ID3SK is departing. There's an Ethanol running down one at Global 3, so at the moment there's not. That's why I leave you here, that way you can run down one track if they don't move up that MNSP. I think that's up.

UP detector, milepost 64.0, track 2, no defect, total axle 5, 6, 8, temperature 5, 5 degrees, detector out,

0: That should be 81 3 of us.
1: Yeah, go ahead for 81 13.
0: 81 3, if you're not moving, I'm ready for you there. In the 3 of us.
1: Yeah, we're on the move.
0: Alright. Dispatcher, NS Square 186 of us.
2: 4.0, fast 2.
0: That's your NSNP.
1: Yeah, go ahead.
0: Did you show Global 3 work? Over.
1: Nope, not on our paperwork.
0: Oh, well, I was going to tell you they're going to eyeball the work that you didn't know you had. So, meeting 1 at the minute, and then you'll go to 1 track straight through.
1: Sorry, meeting 1 at the minute, eyeball on Global 3. If you make it in time, you might have to come recruit us.
3: What's that?
1: And if you guys make it in time today, you guys got enough time to come back a little bit. You got 30 minutes left. That's more time than we do.
3: Easy now, easy.
0: That's a very corridor manager thing of you to say.
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UT detector, milepost 64.0, track 2, no defect, total axle 3, 0, 1, temperature 5, 5 degrees, detector out,

UP detector, milepost 64.0, track 1, no defect, total axle 424, temperature 55 degrees, detector out,

0: calling dispatch, it'd be 6919.
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0: 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Highball.
1: And if you want a current one for the second unit, I'd have to go back there, but it was 1,000 less gallons than the leader had when he left.
2: How much was that?
1: 4860 on the leader. And then the second one should be around 3900.
2: Alright. Do you also have a CSX-T377 or just those two UP engines?
1: Yes, we do have that CSX engine.
2: And how much is that?
1: The inbound picked that engine up. It's been in isolate the whole time. So I don't know. If I stop, I can go back and get it for you.
2: If you get a moment, just let me know. The CSX is inquiring.

0: enjoy yourself. 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
1: Hey, Nico, quit talking and give it a notch. 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
0: Hey, we can only go as fast as the person in front of us.
2: Keep talking like that, I'll set some brakes.
1: Hey, Dave, you know you my guy now. 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

0: 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Y'all have a good rest of the day.
1: All right, thanks. Still looking at you for about two more seconds.
0: I'll
1: see, but you guys have a good one as well.

UT detector, milepost 64.0, track 1, no defect, total axle 426, temperature 5.4 degrees, detector out,

3 detector, milepost 6, 4, 0. No defect. Total axle 4, 9, 2. Temperature 5, 5 degrees. Detector out.

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0: That is correct, KCSM 4088 West WSD is reporting clear track code number 2505-2505, and we are clear of east. This is east sighting switch Monroe Center and sighting 614-0614, GHUR, Wilbur.
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0: 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Check line number 2, proceed from West WST. Setting switch Monroe Center. Mile post 134 MP134 Chicago Sub. Unmanned track. Check line 7. Not in effect until after the arrival of the KCSM 4764 4764 East WST at West WST. Siding switch Monroe Center. Also check line number 20. Be prepared to stop following switch until known to be in normal position. East WST. Siding switch Kittredge. Track number 2509 has 3 lines checked, 2, 7, and 20. 7 requires me with the KCSM 4764 East and West Siding Switch Monroe Center.
1: 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Box 7, SVN, not in effect until after arrival of the Kansas City, Southern Mexico, 4764-4764 East, ESP at West WSV, side and switch Monroe Center. Box 2020, be prepared to stop following switches until known to be in normal position. East VST, side and switch Kittredge. 2509-2509 has 3 boxes marked, 2, 7, 20. 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
0: I lost you right there at the end. Yeah, that is a KCSM 4764 East.
1: That is correct. My box 7, not in effect until the arrival of the KCSM 4764-4764 East at West WST side and switch Monroe Center. 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
0: Alright, track runner 2509 with 3 lines, 2, 7, and 20. Okay, it's 617. 0617
1: East. 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
0: Yeah, it's all correct.
1: All correct, thank you.
0: You get started.

UP detector, milepost 64.0, track 1, no defect, total axle 606, temperature 5.9 degrees, detector out,

0: NSF, mainline sub, TSXT, 5337, over. Yeah, injured by a suffocation at Salmonok, over.
1: Yeah, engineer, TSXT, 5337, we can comply with single change to stop at Salmonok, over.
0: Place in Salmonok to stop, just getting conflicting reports on whether they're ready for you or not, so just hang tight there and I'll let you know if they're ready, when they're ready, over.
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0: It is.
1: We have an after arrival. Thank you for confirming, over.
0: Thanks.
1: Have a fun trip, over.
0: All right, just the same.
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UT detection milepost 64.0. Track 2. No defect. Total axle 4.48. Temperature 62 degrees. Detector out.

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5337, over. All right, they're ready for a solid location, over.

Scott Tomlin, dispatch, over. 6475. 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

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Yep, it's only Cajun talk to Harbor there, Paul.

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1: 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Everything line and lock normal.
0: G3 is in a clear line back at cold storage, thank you.
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UP detector, milepost 64.0, track 2, no defect, total axle 224, temperature 69 degrees, detector out.

2 detector, milepost 64.0, track 1, no defect, total axle 460, temperature 69 degrees, detector out,

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0: G3, I got MT coming out, so hold the phone for now.

grab some coffee. I have a crossing there. That's lining through. Apologies, over.

track breach protection has been provided for the UP-7443 conductor Zubin between mile post 20 to mile post 21 on main track 3. Over. That is correct.

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1: UPA 345 East, over.
0: 8345, go ahead.
1: 8345, on the move. We all done with our work at Global 3. We are at Key Train, over.
0: At Key Train and heading east, over.
1: Correct.
0: Thank you. UP 12 out.

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1: Adam 12, G3 calling, over.
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0: Cold storage line lock normal, headed to the air, thank you.

BNSF, CNI Dispatch, BNSF 6289 East, over. Yeah, I'd like to see if engineer quiet the signal, change the stop at West Aurora, over. Okay, copy. Let me time it out. I wanted to run you guys through the sighting there. I'll time it out and keep you on the main, over. Yes, I see. Nice fetch out.

UP detector, milepost 64.0, track 2, no defect, total axle 5.32, temperature 7.5 degrees, detector out,

978, over. Yes, 6978, over. Okay, he's doing that at West Mendota, over. Reach out to the yard, over.

0: 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Dispatcher 12, over.
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1: 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Thank you.
0: That's correct.

0: dispatcher 12, over. Go ahead, over. Here it comes, 12 up.
1: Casey, Drawbridge answering, Davis Junction Tower, over.

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1: UP 5783 East.
0: 5783, over.
1: 5783 East is done with our work at Global 3, ready to depart east.
0: All right, watch your signals, over.
1: All right, watch the signals. Thank you. Roger, out.

to the former call on the Brick Gallup. Yeah, seeing if he's able to get that reset or not.

OT detector, milepost 64.0, track 1, no defect, total axle 480, temperature 80 degrees, detector out,

and let it reboot completely, and then hopefully that'll clear that PCS or UCF brake cylinder pressure when you release it.

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Other thing I was thinking of, might swap your MU cables out. Might have a bad MU cable that's sensing an emergency for some reason on the head end. Okay, you're ahead of me then. All right, appreciate it.

0: people signed up and see what ideas they have. I'll get old Chief and we'll get one of the responders heading that way.
1: All right, thanks.

BNSF detector. 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

if you can pick up what you can pick up with two motors and leave the car there, I mean, that's fine too, but it, I mean, if it's quicker, since we got it, evidently there's another train waiting to work in Mendota, so we just need to kind of get out of the way there.

Okay. So let's pick up what you can pick up, set that motor out, and we'll get somebody over there to look at it and go from there. Just set it out, get something that's got brakes on it there.

on that 6977, is the air brake computer breaker up? Showing it has an air brake fault on it. Yeah, I'm still showing it's down, but that might be 100% correct. But, so when you're getting the wheel slip, does it

and you verified all the hoses are set up correct. And so what eventually is going to have to happen, you're going to have to go back there and isolate that unit and do an air brake test, just make sure it sets and releases as a single unit. And then we'll just have to start cutting stuff in and out, figure out what's going on with it. So that's where you'll have to start with that one. So, as a trailing unit, it doesn't have to be up. Once again, generally, that's kind of our first go-to, is cut them down and leave them down on trailing units. It just kind of eliminates any issues. But it seems funny that as soon as you cut away from something, now it has some issues. So to me, that's a setup issue.

And so you're getting a wheel slip, at, once again, because the brakes are set, and not either was dragging a wheel because the brakes were set, would be my guess. So once again, you'll just have to isolate that one air-wise, set it up as lead, make sure it sets and releases, and then just we'll just have to reset it back up and kind of go from there. Because once again, to me, it's a setup issue.

UP detector, milepost 64.0, track 1, no defect, total axle 4.40, temperature 80 degrees, detector out,

with the air cut to every other unit, so just as a single unit by itself, set up and lead, it's not releasing. Okay, sounds like you'll need mechanical out there to help you set that out. Are not releasing as a single independent unit with no other units hooked into it, all the air cut out. Now, it is what it is.

to have all the air cut to it from any other motor. It needs to be isolated by itself. So not saying you have to pull it away, just close all the valves to everything else where it's just a single unit.

can't drop the air brake breaker when it's leaving. So what's your main rev on that unit? Yeah, so what I'm going to have you do is, so starting with your BCC B breaker, you want to drop all the breakers, pull the knife switch on that unit, let it set for about 5 or 6 minutes. Going to bring everything back up, starting with the knife switch, work your way from the top to the bottom with the BCCB being your last breaker that comes back up. See if we can reset that unit.

UT detector, milepost 64.0, track 1, no defect, total axle 240, temperature 82 degrees, detector out,

was mechanical BSF 6977. Alright. So, I guess what we can try to do, I'm not sure if you heard me on that last one, we're just going to try to hard reboot that, see if that'll kick that thing back, whatever's going on with it, kick it out of it.

0: Okay, yeah, so usually that red light is usually when it thinks it's in a PCS state, that's getting out of line. Just don't know. Kind of confounding. All right, I'll let you do this thing and answer some more calls and check back in with you.
1: I bought your westbound.
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At 1419, 1419 TAS, is that correct? Over.

UP detector milepost 64.0 track 2 no defect total axle 4, 5, 6 temperature 8, 3 degrees detector out

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Okay. So you're just doing a normal air brake test. The only way it'll release is when you actuate. Okay. Yeah, I mean, that's not the way it's supposed to work. All right. I guess the plan was to set that one out anyhow. Is that correct? Okay. Yeah, if you just want to let me know, just that way I can make sure I put the correct defect on it. I kind of threw about 100 other messages I'm dealing with. I thought that's what they thought the plan was. Just want to verify that for me and let me know. That way I'll make sure we get the right defect on it.

yeah, it wants to see that main res at a certain PSI, or it'll kick it out of PCS. But yeah, once it gets, you know, above that 100, 110, it shouldn't be an issue after that. Okay, appreciate it. 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

650. Go ahead, over. All right, well, eastbound birds coming at Ashton, westbound birds coming through Elburn, so chances are, I can bring you up to the mat and just sit tight, you're going to probably see both Z trains there, over. Bring it on up here. If I could work something else out, I will. Over. All right, sounds good, guys. Thank you. Switch out. Dispatcher 74-41, over. Yeah, we're going to work at 78 today off the main, over.

I think what we'll do is I'll have you meet two there at DeMint, and then I'll bring you guys right down to Main there. Over. That's correct, guys. Thank you. All right, 60, UP9650, over. Yeah, I'll get you to come along in a minute right behind that eastbound bird. Like I said, he's just coming through Ashton right now. And we'll get you up to track one there, over. That's correct. I'd, if you can, try to give me a good move there at the mat, and that way I can keep you moving, over. That's what we like to hear. All right, thanks, guys. Catch out.

dispatcher 12, UP-7441, over. Yeah, we'll go in the yard, over. Okay, thank you. Dispatch out.

speaking, and I'm Fat James from Slamanoff Radio. If you're holding there, two Amtrak will have to go around you. Z train will go east. Should be able to actually take you behind the two Amtrak that's going around you. The second one is getting ready to take CP 416.

Vâng.

0: was fetch PA09 barrels. Yeah, talk to JB, he's got one about to go through, and then he'll get you through if you want to keep slow rolling it down that way, over.
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over for one car on the east end. Thank you. Appreciate it. You'll see two Amtrak's at Earlville. First one's out through Salmonock. Second one's coming up on Bristol, and then you can go. That is correct. Yes. Okay, so I'll talk to you.

0: 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The NSF 6578 coming in.
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1: Okay, roger that. 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
1: Follow Amtrak all the way into Galesburg. Yeah, we'll make sure that we have that you have that started. You're welcome. Kiss me on special.

Lincoln at Dispatcher Rochelle Radio. Go ahead, yeah, go ahead, again, over.

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You have Mr. Chang. 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So now read the NS 4444.

0: You're going up to between Lee and Stewart over. Did you hear me? Are you going between Lee and Stewart over?
1: 12-55-23 over.
2: 55-23 over.
1: You got that train ahead of you there at the demand. They should be clearing demand. They're already in the OS, so they should be clearing momentarily, so just keep coming over.
2: Copy.
1: 55-23, did you copy that over?
2: Yeah, copy over.
1: Sorry, did you copy that? 55-23 over?
2: Yes, copy. Keep going. Here we go.
1: All right, stretch out.

please attach the milepost 6.4.0, track 2, no defect, total axle 4.5.0, temperature 8.3 degrees, detector out.

all read what's in the... All right, after stopping units at 6978 at West Mendota, you do have authority to pass signal to point stop location from Main 2 to Main 2, eastbound.

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AP detector, milepost 64.0, track 1, no defect, total axle 484, temperature 83 degrees, detector out.

650 Garrot. Okay, extra car, I'm over there. All right, if I, let me see if I can figure out what it is for us,

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1: Terminal dispatch P 650. 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

Exactly, that's a derail. 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

Track work number 2525, 2525, 2523, 2026, KTSL 41, 34, 41, 34, DAT, at the end of the jump. Check line 2 for a speed from double track, switch, 0, 2 Randall Road, on 2 GAFT, WARD track. 2525, one line check, line 2, SCRO.

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Over.

CNSF Chief, you may not factor answering Mendota Radio. Yeah, go ahead, over. All right, watch out for signal indication. Over.

which one should not be on there? All right, I have taken it off. Should update shortly. You're welcome. Give us just 2 minutes.

UP detector, milepost 64.0, track 1, no defect, total axle 6.3.4, temperature 8.5 degrees, detector out,

0: 69, dispatcher 458, come in. How much longer do you think you'll be there?
1: Thanks. 69, 78.

questions, assist me on dispatching the service 722 Eastern. So the Z train earlier did verify that there was room on the east end of Electric for you to set that car out. I guess you guys had talked about setting it out there.

Yeah, I'm not sure what they were planning on doing with it. Yeah, Easton Electric is, Advanced Track is fine with me. It shouldn't, I guess, cause any disruption from this power that's coming to take those cars way over.

0: 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Go ahead.
1: Three cars, 2,900 feet. All right, I'll let them know.

Yeah, my dispatcher, 12 over. Yeah, my dispatcher, 12 over. 5817, you all ready to depart door? Very nice. Here we go. Suzanne K. Schiller.

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No defects. 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

altitude detector, milepost 64.0, track 2, no defect, total axle 1, 4, 2, temperature 8, 0 degrees, detector out.

down to Maine. We'll work for 76. After G3, G3 goes in the east end there. Over. Well, that's a good question. Why don't you hold up at 78? Why don't you give them a shout on the yard channel? If they want to bring you into the short, they can still do that after PRMP departs. That's about job. All right, copy, got you. Oh, got you offered up, and I'll let you know you get a release, over.

Unit 7 Canada Tech Desk, go ahead, over. Go ahead, sir. Sir, if you could, just go ahead and take a picture with it with your iPad and send it in an email to nocmechanical@dnss.com, and we'll go to field, take care of it from there. I've got a couple of radio calls going on and a mainline stop, over. That, appreciate it. Take this guy.

Excuse me, I'm Patrick Freeman. 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You do have authority to pass signals, plan stop at station from Main 2 to the advanced track. Westbound, watching out for cars ahead. 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

ET detector, milepost 64.0, track 1, no defect, total axle 480, temperature 79 degrees, detector out.

Hi, that's the stop. DNSS 7722 at Electric. You do have authority to pass signal to plan a stop and vacation from Main Street to Main 2, westbound. Over. That is correct. Over. DNSS case command on track.

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Communication for the flyover, talk to Iowa Nico, so

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1: Yeah, Ray's trying to work at 76.
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1: Okay, would you rather use FR-22 so you don't have to worry about it fitting?

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Signal indication. They haven't decided what they want to do with you. I guess you don't have enough time now to deliver it. So they're trying to, they're going back and forth to Chief and Command Center about what crew they're going to use. In the meantime, while they're deciding that, I just went ahead and ordered you a van just in case, because I almost feel like they're going to say to tie it down, but I don't know yet. I'll let you know here shortly. Last unit, 79-29 East. You seem to be flagged right in at First Avenue or what? Okay.

Vienna, Dusty, to me, launch back answering Mendota Radio. 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You do have authority passing most plan stopification from Main 2 to the advance. 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

system. Just as a heads up, whenever you do get us together and you want to go back west, I'm happy to give you some new GTVs because they added a train symbol for that, which is a tower on it, and they want it to run back under that symbol over. Thank you. Thank you.

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